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2: All right, a beautiful night out there from Columbus to Cleveland. Heading into Tuesday, we're looking at more of that sunshine statewide. Expect another gorgeous day, with highs getting up around 72 and overnight lows dipping down to the low 50s. So pretty much the same story for Cincinnati, Toledo, Akron, everybody's gonna have a perfect one. Great weather to get out there.
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1: All right, a beautiful night out there from Columbus to Cleveland. Heading into Tuesday, we're looking at more of that sunshine statewide. Expect another gorgeous day, with highs getting up around 72 and overnight lows dipping down to the low 50s. So pretty much the same story for Cincinnati, Toledo, Akron, everybody's gonna have a perfect one. 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

0: weather.
1: All right, a beautiful night out there from Columbus to Cleveland. Heading into Tuesday, we're looking at more of that sunshine statewide. Expect another gorgeous day, with highs getting up around 72 and overnight lows dipping down to the low 50s. So pretty much the same story for Cincinnati, Toledo, Akron, everybody's gonna have a perfect one. Great weather to get out there,

got the baddest woman in the game up in your shades. Would they be down to ride now? They used to hide from you, lie to you, but y'all know we were made for each other. So I find you and

some giddy up right there. You should go ahead and pop some corn and grab a stool. Your boy's about to break some news. All the numbers are final, no t-shirts, no vinyl. Y'all about to make me Richie like Lionel, for real. And that's the truth. 16 hours ahead in Melbourne.

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0: Hits weather.
1: All right, heading into Tuesday, it's looking like a gorgeous day across Ohio. We're all under clear skies tonight from Columbus to Cleveland, and that sunshine sticks around tomorrow. Expect highs to climb into the low 70s and overnight lows dipping into the low 50s. So whether you're in Cincinnati or up in Toledo, get ready for a perfect spring day.

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1: All right, let's look ahead to Wednesday. We're going to see another beautiful day across Ohio, with plenty of sunshine statewide. For Cleveland and Columbus, expect lows dipping down to around 53 tonight, warming up to a high near 76 tomorrow. Same story for Cincinnati and Toledo, just a perfect, sunny day. So, get ready for some fantastic weather heading into the middle of the week.

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1: All right, let's look ahead to Wednesday. We're going to see another beautiful day across Ohio, with plenty of sunshine statewide. For Cleveland and Columbus, expect lows dipping down to around 53 tonight, warming up to a high near 76 tomorrow. Same story for Cincinnati and Toledo, just a perfect, sunny day. So, get ready for some fantastic weather heading into the middle of the week.

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1: All right, let's look ahead to Wednesday. We're going to see another beautiful day across Ohio, with plenty of sunshine statewide. For Cleveland and Columbus, expect lows dipping down to around 53 tonight, warming up to a high near 76 tomorrow. Same story for Cincinnati and Toledo, just a perfect, sunny day. So, get ready for some fantastic weather heading into the middle of the week.

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1: All right, so after a clear night from Cleveland down to Cincinnati, we're looking at a beautiful Wednesday across Ohio. Expect plenty of sunshine statewide, with highs getting up to around 76 and overnight lows dipping to the mid-50s. Whether you're in Columbus or over in Toledo, it's going to be a perfect day to get out there.

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1: A beautiful, clear morning across Ohio. We're all starting in the low 50s in Cleveland and Columbus. Later today, we'll see plenty of sunshine pushing highs up into the low 70s statewide, with a low tonight around 51. Heading into Wednesday, it's more of the same fantastic weather, lows near 53 and highs climbing to the mid-70s under sunny skies.

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1: It's Tuesday. My beautiful bride is here at my side. Hello, Heidi. How you doing over there?
2: Hello, John. I'm great. How are you?
1: I am fantastic, and I am going to get this all set and ready. You're kind of quiet, so.
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1: I can. Yeah, that's better. That's much better. I'll try to be a little less loud. You try to be a little less quiet. 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
2: Yay.
1: Actually, you know, he's usually pretty quiet, too. 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
1: 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All right, Tuesdays with Charlie coming your way in a bit. 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
4: From Feature Story News in Paris, I'm Ross Cullen. At least 13 people have been killed in the Ukrainian cities of Kyiv and Dnipro after a massive Russian attack. The strikes mark one of Moscow's largest assaults in recent months. The Russian military confirmed the attack, saying it targeted Ukrainian defense plants. Ukraine's President Volodymyr Zelensky has called on the US to send more air defense systems after the strikes. UK Prime Minister Keir Starmer hosts a cabinet meeting on Tuesday after embarrassing documents about his government were released, contained in a tranche of messages related to the controversial appointment of Peter Mandelson as ambassador to Washington, were communications in which ministers bemoaned the state of government and Keir Starmer's leadership. Professor of Politics at the Open University, Simon Usherwood, says the publication adds to questions about Keir Starmer's judgment in appointing Mandelson as US ambassador.
5: Peter Mandelson really comes across as just a tricksy kind of person to have to deal with, a lot of management of him. You can see that in the documents, you know, being quite pushy with what he wants. And I think, you know, you get the sense that everyone knows that that's what Peter Mandelson's like, which kind of raises the question of, you know, did number 10 really not think that this would be how it would play out, that they knew he had a history and a way of being. And I think it's just reinforcement rather than real shifts and damages.
4: Asian stocks fluctuated on Tuesday amid doubts over the durability of the Middle East ceasefire, which dampened the boost from AI optimism. Laura Westbrook reports from Hong Kong.
6: South Korea's KOSPI and Japan's Nikkei 225 slipped in Tuesday morning trading, though there were gains in Hong Kong with the Hang Seng Index on the rise off the back of tech shares. Meanwhile, Brent crude, the global oil benchmark, was trading at around $95 a barrel amid conflicting signs from the Middle East clouding prospects for a peace deal. Mixed signals on the Iran conflict weighing on markets, especially after a report late on Monday saying that Tehran had stopped communicating with the U.S. through mediators. But U.S. President Donald Trump claims that talks remain ongoing and that he expects a deal in the next week.
4: India and the United States say they are edging closer to a limited trade pact. Here's Ishan Garg in New Delhi.
7: The current round of talks in New Delhi is reportedly dominated by Washington's Section 301 probe into India's trade practices and whether New Delhi can secure relief from possible new U.S. tariffs. U.S. Trade Representative's Office is investigating India's alleged overcapacity in solar, steel and other sectors, calling them unfair trading practices. Officials say the aim is to lock in a fair and balanced term that keeps India competitive against other Asian manufacturing hubs while giving U.S. exporters better access to its 1.4 billion strong market. If negotiators can close the gap this week, the pact would mark a significant step in anchoring the economic side of the India-US partnership.
4: That's the latest Feature Story News. This is Ross Cullen in Paris reporting.
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8: A beautiful, clear morning across Ohio. We're all starting in the low 50s in Cleveland and Columbus. Later today, we'll see plenty of sunshine pushing highs up into the low 70s statewide, with a low tonight around 51. Heading into Wednesday, it's more of the same fantastic weather, lows near 53 and highs climbing to the mid-70s under sunny skies.

0: John and Heidi in the morning. 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
1: Now with today's reason to party, here's my beautiful bride, Heidi Small. What do you have for me there, Heidi?
2: Today is Rocky Road Day.
1: Oh, I like Rocky Road.
2: I know you do. It's all right. I can take that or leave it. But I found a Rocky Road cocktail.
1: Of course you did.
2: And it's got Frangelico in it, which I have no clue what that is.
1: It sounds fantastic.
2: Creme de cacao, cherry brandy, cream, ice, strawberry ice cream topping, and chocolate fudge topping. It actually sounds really good.
1: It does sound quite interesting.
2: But it doesn't sound like Rocky Road. Rocky Road doesn't have cherries and cream and stuff in it, does it?
1: I don't know what's
2: I thought Rocky Road was marshmallows and chocolate and...
1: I don't know.
2: Huh.
1: And
2: anyway.
1: Like Moose Trail or something. Is not. They're all...
2: Whatever this is.
1: I've never met ice cream I don't like.
2: It sounds excellent.
1: Well, there you go. It does sound excellent. That is the drink. No, it's the reason to party. And I've got a link to the drink in the show notes for today at John and Heidi Show.

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0: only hit.
1: Now, surveys and studies and such. A new study suggests that older adults tend to carry a few regrets. They carry fewer regrets, though, than younger people. And those regrets also feel less intense over time. Researchers found that while people across ages report similar numbers of major life regrets, older adults feel less likely to feel anger or frustration when they're reflecting on theirs. Instead, regret seems to soften with age, possibly as people gain perspective, or maybe they shift how they interpret their past choices. Study also notes that older adults more often regret missed opportunities than mistakes they've made.
2: Absolutely.
1: And they may use reflection for meaning rather than self-criticism.
2: Yep, agreed. Love that.
1: What is your biggest regret? Do you have one?
2: I don't know that I have any.
1: I'll tell you, I don't have a lot of regrets either. And I don't live with like this, you know, balled up,
2: right,
1: pent up thing,
2: right,
1: where I'm, again, I don't really have regrets for the most part.
2: No.
1: There's some things I'm like, we probably should have done that. But I'm like, not a big deal. I didn't, so we didn't. Surveys and studies and such on the John and Heidi Show.

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1: Now, big screen, little screen, American Horror Story has added John Carroll Lynch and Mina Suvera and Matt Fraser and a whole bunch of other people for season 13. A lot of big names. They're going to have a thing.
2: We used to watch that show.
1: Yeah,
2: it was a good show.
1: Some of them are returning as characters that they were already in the American Horror Story Freak Show. So Twisty the Clown and Paul the Illustrated Seal will be two of the characters to come back. Tom Hardy has been fired from Mobland. So I don't know if he was necessarily fired, but he's not going to be back, apparently, in the third season. And Stranger Things has marked a lot of firsts for Netflix, easy for me to say. Became the first original series to become a global hit by Netflix. The first series owned by Netflix. And the first title Netflix has been able to turn into a licensing bonanza with all kinds of products. They've done very well with that. Millie Bobby Brown's character, 11, is one of the biggest icons of the show, and she's done quite well. Big screen, little screen on the John and Heidi Show.

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0: the artist you love.
1: I like that.
2: Yo, yo, what's up? I'm Kid Laroi.
3: Yo, man, it's your boy T-Pain.
4: Hey, I'm Olivia Rodrigo.
5: Yo.
6: I'm only hit.

0: Heidi, did you know the human body can survive without food longer than it can without sleep? Yeah, severe sleep deprivation is extremely dangerous. Rest is vital and maybe as vital or more vital than nutrition.
1: I know that one time we took a red eye.
0: Oh, yeah.
1: And I was so sick because we didn't sleep all night long. Yeah. We stayed up.
0: We were so dumb. We're like, I don't think we really need to get a hotel room.
1: Yeah, that was you.
0: Yeah, I was like, we don't need a room. We're leaving at
1: 3 a.m.
0: Just get a water. Oh my gosh,
1: I was so sick. That was such a bad idea.
0: By the time that was done, both of us were like, oh.
1: And
0: then we slept for a week. Maybe not. All right. We don't know everything, but now we know this.

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1: John and Heidi in the morning on Only Hit.
2: Time now for the joke of the day with my beautiful bride, Heidi. What you got for me there, Heidi?
3: A man goes into a bakery and asks for two bread rolls. The shopkeeper picks up two rolls with a pair of tongs and puts them in a paper bag. The man then asks for two cakes. Again, the shopkeeper picks them up with the tongs and puts them in the bag. The man says, "It's nice to see that you don't manhandle the food." The shopkeeper says, "Sir, nothing in my shop is handled by human hands." The man then noticed a piece of string hanging from the shopkeeper's trousers and asks, "What's that piece of string for?" The shopkeeper says, "Well, that's for when I need to go to the restroom. I pull on the string and my old boy just pops out." "Great idea," said the man. "But pray tell, how do you put it back in?" "That's not a problem," says the shopkeeper. "I just use the tongs."
2: Oh, I was afraid that's where you were going with that. Oh, Heidi. Thank you. Thank you very much.
3: Welcome.
2: Heidi Small with the joke of the day on the John and Heidi show. I don't

0: only hit.
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3: Time now for the scoop of the day. A new analysis of Google search data has revealed some of the most commonly misspelled words. Bougie is the top of the list. Do you know how to spell bougie?
4: Is it B-O-U-G-I-E?
3: It is. Heidi should be in spelling bees because she is so good. Researchers at unscrambler.com, I don't even know if I said that right, they examined U.S. searches for phrases like how do you spell and then whatever. Between January 1st and May 18th, other frequently searched words include favorite, through, business, definitely, beautiful, and niece. Do you know how to spell all of those?
4: Niece?
3: Mm-hmm.
4: N-I-E-C-E?
3: Yeah, she's good. The study also broke down the most misspelled words by state. They found that spaghetti is a tough one for people in North Carolina and Virginia. And for some reason, a lot of people in Minnesota don't know how to spell ukulele. So, there you go. And the next story here, I know Heidi's got questions.
4: One, that one would be...
3: Ukulele.
4: Ukulele.
3: How do you guess?
4: E-U-K-E-L-E-E.
3: Ukulele. And the correct order for your dental routine, there's a good chance you're probably doing it backwards. Experts recommend flossing before brushing. That way, toothpaste and fluoride can better reach between the teeth when you're brushing, along with gums. Flossing also helps loosen food particles and plaque, so brushing afterwards can sweep them away more effectively.
4: Yep, I do that.
3: Dentists say flossing once a day is enough as long as you're gentle and thorough. That's hard to say for some reason. Thorough. And remember, flossing does much more than remove food particles. It prevents gum disease, reduces inflammation, and limits the buildup of harmful bacteria that can lead to cavities. So there you go. That is your flossing recommendation. We'll talk about it again in 6 months. That is your scoop of the day on the John and Heidi Show.

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1: Hey, how you doing today?
3: Another Tuesday.
1: Yeah, what do we have going on today, Charlie?
3: Oh, we got all kinds of stuff here. Oh, you mean in the radio business?
1: Yeah.
3: Not much.
1: Okay.
3: Hey,
4: good talk, Dad.
1: Little program we like to call Tuesdays. All right, what do you have for us, Charlie?
3: I'm going to change my name to Bob. Hey, did you know that you've never been in jail, right?
1: I had not. I'm the only son in my family that's not been to jail. My brothers have both been to jail at least once.
3: Well, you're lagging behind them.
1: I know. Both times, by the way, for each of them, I had alcohol-related issues.
3: No kidding.
1: That shocked nobody.
3: Well, that'd be prisoners for a little bit, but prisoners that are in prison are more likely to be granted parole if their hearing is held first thing in the morning.
1: Oh, wow.
3: Rather than at the end of the day.
1: That's good to know. Well, if I ever go to prison, I'll keep that in mind.
4: The judge gets a little less lenient as the day goes on because he gets a little more angry.
3: Well, he's put up with them.
4: Yes.
3: All day, and then
1: I've had it up to here with you, prisoners.
4: Yeah, exactly.
3: Okay, then speaking of Europe, well, we must have been at one time, right?
1: At one point, sometime if we go back far enough, yes.
3: In parts of Europe, folks believe that if you light a cigarette from a candle, a sailor will die.
1: Oh, wow.
4: Oh.
1: That's weird.
3: Really weird.
4: That is very weird.
3: Okay, as long as we're across the pond, we'll go talk about Sweden.
4: Okay.
3: It's so efficient at waste disposal that only 1% of its garbage goes to landfills.
4: Oh, wow.
1: That's pretty cool.
4: We could learn a thing or two.
3: I think somebody should pay attention to what they're doing.
4: For sure. Huh.
3: You know the San Francisco, they got the Golden Gate Bridge?
4: Yeah.
3: Do you know when 300,000 people walked across San Francisco's Golden Gate Bridge in observance of its 50th anniversary on May 24th, 1987, the structure sagged 7 feet.
1: Oh, my goodness.
4: Holy cow. Jeez.
1: I'll steer clear of that bridge.
4: Yeah, that's very concerning, I would think. But
3: I wonder how many...
4: You would think cars... I don't know.
3: Oh, yeah.
4: Man, that's crazy.
3: 300,000 people is a lot of people, but...
4: Yeah. Huh.
3: 50,000 cars is a lot of cars, too.
1: Yeah.
3: You know that they paint that thing every year, too?
1: Yeah, I think you told us that on Tuesdays with Charlie. And, like, right when they get done painting it, they go to the other end and start painting again.
3: Yeah, because it took them that long.
1: Yeah. See, I pay attention to what you're saying around here.
4: That would be a terrible job when it's like, I got to do this again.
1: Just finished painting. What are you doing tomorrow? Starting over. That's kind of what we do at our house, because we'll just get a room finished, and then Heidi's like, I got to change the color. We had a house in Brandon. She painted that same room like 5 times. She kept changing the color.
3: She's weird.
1: Yeah, she's very weird. Yes.
3: Hey, you ever play badminton?
4: Yes. I used to play when I was a kid.
1: Yeah, I played badminton. I've never played goodmitten.
3: Do you know what a shuttlecock is?
1: Yeah, it's the badminton thing.
3: Okay. I just wanted to.
1: Yeah.
4: That's what it's called?
3: Yeah, shuttlecock.
1: You didn't know that?
4: What's the shuttlecock?
1: It's the little badminton thing.
4: I thought it was a birdie.
1: I think that's also a birdie.
3: Well, shuttlecock, birdie, yeah.
1: Which one would you call it?
4: I always called it a birdie.
3: Okay. Well, I like shuttlecock.
1: It is a lot more fun than birdie.
3: Yes, it is.
1: Yes.
3: And do you know that the most prized feathers are said to come from a goose's left wing?
1: No.
4: Why?
3: Huh. Because they make a lot of left-handed turns. I don't know.
1: That's a good reason, Charlie. Yeah, it's just as good as any reason.
3: Hey, I got a joke then. We'll finish it with a joke.
1: Okay, what do you got for me?
3: I remember the last thing my grandpa said to me before he kicked the bucket.
1: Oh, what did he say?
3: You know what he said?
1: Huh?
3: Hey, how far do you think I can kick this bucket? That's all I got.
1: All right, I got a question for you, Charlie.
3: Yes, you do.
1: The catfish has a lot of taste buds. How many taste buds does a single catfish have?
3: 28.
1: What do you think, Heidi?
4: Are we talking live taste buds?
1: You notice that she keeps asking a lot of questions.
4: I'm going to say...
1: It's way more than Charlie guessed.
4: 3,500.
1: No, 27,000.
4: Whoa!
1: 27,000 taste buds. Yeah, catfish. That's a lot of taste buds.
4: That is a lot of taste buds.
1: I know. How wild is that?
3: Wow.
1: Yeah. Well, thanks for stopping in. It's always a pleasure.
4: Bye, Daddy.
3: Bye, Fluff. Bye, John.
1: Bye-bye. My father-in-law right there. We talk to him every Tuesday just because we can. It's a thing we like to call Tuesday.

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0: Tom and Heidi in the morning. Early hits.
1: Time now for the movie quote of the day. This one's for you, Heidi Small. You're going to get this right for sure. From 2004.
2: Now the pressure's on now.
1: Uh-huh. That escalated quickly.
2: That was on Anchorman.
1: Yes. Legend of Ron Burgundy.
2: We say that a lot.
1: We do say it. As a matter of fact.
2: That's in our family crest.
1: Our family crest has that in Latin. I was like, what does that say? You go, oh, it says that escalated quickly in Latin. I'm like, well, that perfectly sums up most of what's going on here.
2: 100%.
1: There you go. Movie quote of the day on the John and Heidi.
0: H-Town wakes up with John and Heidi in the morning.
3: When I wake up.
4: From feature story news in Paris, I'm Ross Cullen. At least 13 people have been killed in the Ukrainian cities of Kyiv and Dnipro after a massive Russian attack. The strikes mark one of Moscow's largest assaults in recent months. The Russian military confirmed the attack, saying it targeted Ukrainian defense plants. Ukraine's President Volodymyr Zelensky has called on the US to send more air defense systems after the strikes. UK Prime Minister Keir Starmer hosts a cabinet meeting on Tuesday after embarrassing documents about his government were released, contained in a tranche of messages related to the controversial appointment of Peter Mandelson as ambassador to Washington, were communications in which ministers bemoaned the state of government and Keir Starmer's leadership. Professor of Politics at the Open University, Simon Usherwood, says the publication adds to questions about Keir Starmer's judgment in appointing Mandelson as US ambassador.
5: Peter Mandelson really comes across as just a tricksy kind of person to have to deal with, a lot of management of him. You can see that in the documents, you know, being quite pushy with what he wants. And I think, you know, you get the sense that everyone knows that that's what Peter Mandelson's like, which kind of raises the question of, you know, did number 10 really not think that this would be how it would play out, that they knew he had a history and a way of being. And I think it's just reinforcement rather than real shifts and damages.
4: Asian stocks fluctuated on Tuesday amid doubts over the durability of the Middle East ceasefire, which dampened the boost from AI optimism. Laura Westbrook reports from Hong Kong.
6: South Korea's KOSPI and Japan's Nikkei 225 slipped in Tuesday morning trading, though there were gains in Hong Kong with the Hang Seng Index on the rise off the back of tech shares. Meanwhile, Brent crude, the global oil benchmark, was trading at around $95 a barrel amid conflicting signs from the Middle East clouding prospects for a peace deal. Mixed signals on the Iran conflict weighing on markets, especially after a report late on Monday saying that Tehran had stopped communicating with the U.S. through mediators. But U.S. President Donald Trump claims that talks remain ongoing and that he expects a deal in the next week.
4: India and the United States say they are edging closer to a limited trade pact. Here's Ishan Garg in New Delhi.
7: The current round of talks in New Delhi is reportedly dominated by Washington's Section 301 probe into India's trade practices and whether New Delhi can secure relief from possible new U.S. tariffs. U.S. Trade Representative's Office is investigating India's alleged overcapacity in solar, steel and other sectors, calling them unfair trading practices. Officials say the aim is to lock in a fair and balanced term that keeps India competitive against other Asian manufacturing hubs while giving U.S. exporters better access to its 1.4 billion strong market. If negotiators can close the gap this week, the pact would mark a significant step in anchoring the economic side of the India-US partnership.
4: That's the latest feature story news. This is Ross Cullen in Paris reporting.
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8: A beautiful, clear morning across Ohio. We're all starting in the low 50s in Cleveland and Columbus. Later today, we'll see plenty of sunshine pushing highs up into the low 70s statewide, with a low tonight around 51. Heading into Wednesday, it's more of the same fantastic weather, lows near 53 and highs climbing to the mid-70s under sunny skies.

0: Shakes and human blood have a similar protein content, about 8 grams per 100 millimeters.
1: Ew, okay.
0: So if you need some protein, I guess. And first celebrity product endorsement was by British actor Lily Langtry, and it featured a package of Pears soap in 1893.
1: Well, there you go.
0: Now celebrities are all over everything.
1: That is so good to know.
0: Yeah, that's news to me.
1: That is also news to me. I'm too

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2: Fun fact for you, Heidi.
3: What's that, John?
2: At horse racetracks, the favorite wins less than 30% of the time.
3: Huh.
2: So if that's the favorite, chances are better that they're not going to win.
3: Right.
2: Huh. Fun fact for you, Heidi.
3: What's that, John?
2: There are approximately 2,500 astronomers in the U.S., but over 10,000 astrologers. So
3: okay.
2: If you're looking for a gig, apparently, I don't know.
3: I'm not 100% sure what the difference is between the two, but
2: astronomers
3: awesome.
2: Study the stars. Astrologers study, like, your sign. I think. I could be wrong. I mean, usually I am. You know, at least 30% of the time. Fun fact for you, Heidi.
3: What's that, John?
2: People born in May have the lowest risk of illness and disease, while those born in October have the highest, according
3: really?
2: To a study. Yeah, yeah. So if you're, you know, just getting over your birthday month, well, I hope you're feeling okay. Fun fact for you, Heidi.
3: What's that, John?
2: Humans naturally feel happier when they're busy. I absolutely agree with that. And one final fun fact for you, Heidi.
3: What's that, John?
2: An average adult stomach can hold about 2 quarts or 1.9 liters of food. There you go. Several fun facts. Now you know. Thanks for listening to the John and Heidi Show.

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2: Time now for some weird news. Have you ever heard of cauliflower ear? Do you know what that is?
3: Yes, boxers have it.
2: Yeah, and wrestlers. A swollen part, permanently misshapen ear, often linked with injuries sustained while boxing or wrestling. MMA fighters have that. Well, now there's a strange cosmetic trend, according to reports. Some men in Russia are actually paying to have their ears intentionally damaged that way because it makes them look tougher and more intimidating. One plastic surgeon claimed demand is so high that he's booked a month in advance. He charges $80 per ear.
3: $80 bucks.
2: Yeah. Well, all he's doing is like
3: mutilating
2: cartilage.
3: Your ear. Yeah.
2: Experts warn the risky procedure can lead to infections, though, cartilage damage, and hearing loss if done improperly. Psychologists also note that real confidence does not come from scary looks. They point out that many fighters appear calm and ordinary. They don't need that exaggerated tough guy features to command respect.
3: Huh. I know. If anybody wants that done, I'll do it for a 6-pack and a package of beef jerky. I can mutilate your ear.
2: A common cost fee for everything. I've noticed that lately. Everything. So I do that for a 6-pack and a package of beef. You said that like 8 times this week. I'm like, would you just pump the brakes on the beef jerky and the 6-pack? 6-pack of what? I don't even want to know. All right, it's weird news. Thanks for listening to the John and Heidi Show.

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1: Mornings and music. 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
0: wake up. John and Heidi in the morning.
1: Early hits.
2: Time now for the question of the day. 12% of people agree, Heidi, this is the worst gift you can buy somebody. What is it?
3: The worst gift you can buy somebody?
2: What is the worst gift you could buy somebody?
3: Underwear.
2: No. Thank goodness, because you buy me underwear all the time. You thought those were bad gifts?
3: Well, not as a present.
2: You buy them for a gift. You're like, hey, happy anniversary.
3: No, I do not.
2: Here you go. No, the worst gift, according to 12% of people, is a scale. Yeah.
3: Or a gym membership would be a bad idea.
2: Unless they're asking for that. If that's what they want, then get it for them. All right.

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1: Time now for something special with Heidi Small. What do you have for me over there, Heidi?
2: I have another medical mishap.
1: Okay.
2: This one is about an unnamed 52-year-old man in Florida who is complaining about migraine-grade weekly headaches that got gradually worse over the period of more than 4 months, and they just wouldn't respond to medication or therapy. He had no other health issues or newly diagnosed problems, but doctors noticed just one weird thing in his diet. He liked to eat barely cooked floppy bacon. Now, this is why it's so important to make sure your bacon is crispy and just burnt beyond recognition.
1: That's how Heidi likes hers. Can you tell?
2: But he had regularly eaten this for decades. The man's migraines were diagnosed as cysticercosis, a condition resulting from a pork tapeworm, and one that's extremely rare in the United States. The man was given an antiparasitic and an anti-inflammatory medication to treat his tapeworm. He had a tapeworm in his brain.
1: Wow, that's just wild. No,
2: cook your bacon, people.
1: There you go.
2: Cook it really good. It should be stiff when you pick it up. It should be stiff.
1: And crunchy.
2: And crunchy. Yeah.
1: Yeah, that's how Heidi likes hers.
2: Yum.
1: I'll eat my bacon however you hand it to me. I'm good with it. That is something special with

0: only hit.
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0: next.
1: Time now for the list. We started this yesterday. Murphy's Law. We talked about that one. Is anything that can't go wrong will go wrong. Well, there's a whole bunch of other things that you might not know. And I did half of these yesterday, the other half today. I've got the full list in the show notes. But law of the instrument. If all you have is a hammer, everything looks like a nail.
2: Okay.
1: Yeah. Heidi was a little confused by that. Littlewood's Law. A person can expect to experience events with odds of 1 in 1,000,000, a miracle, at the rate of about once per month.
2: See, okay. Miracles. Okay.
1: Napoleon's Law. Never interrupt your enemy when they're making a mistake.
2: I love that quote.
1: Parkinson's Law. Work expands so as to fill the time available for its completion. I agree 1,000%. I've got a project on this desk right here that I have to get done in the next week. You know when I'll have it done? In the next week.
2: Right.
1: If I had to have it done today, it would be done today. I just know that about me. Ringwald's Law of household geometry. Any horizontal surface is soon to be piled upon. Siegel's Law. A man with a watch knows what time it is. A man with two watches never knows. Two pizza law. If you can't feed the team with two pizzas, it's too large of a team. And Walson's Law. If you put information and intelligence first at all times, then money will keep coming in. So there you go. All of those are in the show notes for today at johnandheidishow.com.

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1: We always like to wrap things up around here with good news, and I think this is good news. Take a listen to this headline. A hero police officer kicks in a door, rushes into a burning home to save a mother and her children. Happened in Tennessee, and an officer is being praised for his quick thinking, his courage, and a body camera footage captured all this, by the way. He rushed in to a burning apartment building. He's a policeman. That's usually firemen that do that.
2: Yeah.
1: But when the policemen get there first, they do it too. If they're Officer Rogers.
2: They do what needs to be done.
1: Yeah. Officer Rogers in Chattanooga, he was the first on the scene. Residents told him people were still inside. He did not hesitate. Not dressed as a fireman, dressed as a policeman. So he didn't have all the protective gear that they
2: have.
1: He ran in the building with nothing but courage. He came in and got a 4-year-old, he got a 10-year-old,
2: wow.
1: And their mother. Got them out. Kept thinking, how was I going to get two kids down the stairs? Anyway, as soon as he got there, they took action. He grabbed these kids, he grabbed the lady, got them out of the house. And nobody
2: love
1: was
2: it.
1: Injured, thank goodness. I think this is
2: absolute
1: really, really cool.
2: Absolute hero.
1: And I got to say, I'm a big fan of firefighters, too. So, guys, I'm showing you love.
2: I'm a huge fan of all first responders.
1: But I'm just saying, I'm
2: God
1: showing you some
2: them.
1: Love. But you guys got to understand, how often are firefighters in the news for something negative? You don't hear that very often.
2: Oh,
1: so when
2: really.
1: Your brothers in blue are in the news for something, even if it has something to do with firefighters,
2: mm-hmm.
1: We're going to make sure we shine the light on them because they need all the positive they can get. Now, does that mean that there's no such thing as bad? No, there's bad everything. You know what? There's bad radio people. Whatever job you do, there's bad people to do that job
2: yep.
1: too. It's the person, not the job.
2: Absolutely.
1: And for the most part, most people who sign up to live their life behind a badge to protect the community they live in are good, good people. There are going to be some that make it look bad for the others. But then there's people like this dude who, he's a hero.
2: There you
1: hero.
2: Go.
1: Time to say goodbye, Heidi.
2: Goodbye, Heidi.
1: Goodbye, everybody. Have a great day. Thanks for listening to the John and Heidi Show on a Tuesday.
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Fucking cooked. 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
1: A beautiful sunny morning across Ohio, with Cleveland and Cincinnati already in the 50s and 60s. For today, we're looking at highs around 73 and a low tonight of 51. Expect some fair weather clouds to roll in this afternoon, but it'll stay dry and pleasant. Heading into Wednesday, we've got another gorgeous day on tap with sunny skies, a high of 76 and a low near 53.
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2: Hey guys, it's us, the Jonas Brothers. What a man gotta do,
0: what a man gotta do. 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

0: Hits weather.
1: A beautiful sunny morning across Ohio, with Cleveland and Cincinnati already in the 50s and 60s. For today, we're looking at highs around 73 and a low tonight of 51. Expect some fair weather clouds to roll in this afternoon, but it'll stay dry and pleasant. Heading into Wednesday, we've got another gorgeous day on tap with sunny skies, a high of 76 and a low near 53.

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0: Markets weather.
1: A gorgeous morning out there across Ohio. We're looking at sunny skies from Cleveland to Cincinnati, with temps already in the low 70s. That sun holds strong for most of today, but we'll see a few more clouds roll in this afternoon. Highs will top out around 73, with a low tonight near 51. Heading into Wednesday, it's more sunshine with a high of 76 and a low of 53.
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1: A gorgeous morning out there across Ohio. We're looking at sunny skies from Cleveland to Cincinnati, with temps already in the low 70s. That sun holds strong for most of today, but we'll see a few more clouds roll in this afternoon. Highs will top out around 73, with a low tonight near 51. Heading into Wednesday, it's more sunshine with a high of 76 and a low of 53.

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1: All right, out there, Cleveland's at 71 and Cincinnati's at 80, but really, it's just a sunny afternoon all across Ohio. We'll keep those clear skies heading into the evening. For Wednesday, we're looking at another sunny day statewide, with highs around 76 and lows dipping down to 53.

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0: Only Hits weather.
1: All right, out there, Cleveland's at 71 and Cincinnati's at 80, but really, it's just a sunny afternoon all across Ohio. We'll keep those clear skies heading into the evening. For Wednesday, we're looking at another sunny day statewide, with highs around 76 and lows dipping down to 53.

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0: only hits weather.
1: All right, out there, Cleveland's at 71 and Cincinnati's at 80, but really, it's just a sunny afternoon all across Ohio. We'll keep those clear skies heading into the evening. For Wednesday, we're looking at another sunny day statewide, with highs around 76 and lows dipping down to 53.

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0: It's weather.
1: A beautiful evening out there from Cincinnati to Cleveland, and that sunshine is sticking around. Heading into Wednesday, we're looking at another stellar day statewide. Expect clear skies with highs getting up to a comfortable 76 and overnight lows dipping down to 53. So whether you're in Columbus or Toledo, it's going to be perfect weather to get outside.

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0: 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Let me ask you that again because it sounds a little shocking. Is your investment portfolio up 1,000% in the last 25 years? If you would have bought $10,000 in physical gold in the year 2000 and left it in your retirement account, today that same $10,000 would be worth $125,000. Gold is more stable than stocks and bonds. It's never been worth zero. It stands up to most political and economic ups and downs. It stands the test of time. If you're in your 50s, 60s, or 70s, put your money into the most secure investment on the planet. 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
1: A beautiful evening out there from Cincinnati to Cleveland, and that sunshine is sticking around. Heading into Wednesday, we're looking at another stellar day statewide. Expect clear skies with highs getting up to a comfortable 76 and overnight lows dipping down to 53. So whether you're in Columbus or Toledo, it's going to be perfect weather to get outside.

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1: A beautiful evening out there from Cincinnati to Cleveland, and that sunshine is sticking around. Heading into Wednesday, we're looking at another stellar day statewide. Expect clear skies with highs getting up to a comfortable 76 and overnight lows dipping down to 53. So whether you're in Columbus or Toledo, it's going to be perfect weather to get outside.

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0: 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Weather.
1: A beautiful evening out there from Cincinnati to Cleveland, and that sunshine is sticking around. Heading into Wednesday, we're looking at another stellar day statewide. Expect clear skies with highs getting up to a comfortable 76 and overnight lows dipping down to 53. So whether you're in Columbus or Toledo, it's going to be perfect weather to get outside.